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The fiddler, he now steps to the road. He writes, everything's been returned which was old. On the back of the fish truck that loads, while my conscience explodes.

foliage, golf, bungalows, spires, canals, cows, hay bales, telegraph wires, pylon power, farmhouse oak, chimneys, still use, domes, satellites, football pitches, faded flags and lots of dogs, neon cross on top of a block of flats and a church, not as usual.

0: Y sobre todo en la preparación, ¿no?, del partido, porque es cierto que hay otros recursos que tiene el rival. ¿Y cómo ha visto ahí esa batalla? ¿Cómo cree que lo ha hecho el equipo?
1: You know, people of Baskonia, the front office and the coach knows better. Obviously, they are missing things from the front line. I don't know what happened with Len. Farid came late. And, you know, they play a lot of times with just forwards, with Kouroukis and Sedekerskis in the front court. I think, of course, they need to add some players. And probably they're going to do it. It's a team that always find good opportunities in the market and giving opportunities also to players, you know, to build a good name and good reputation in EuroLeague. I think it's very early in the season to be critical to anybody right now, especially to coaches, that you don't have time